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Sure enough I do.

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She's all right with me. 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She's all right, she's all right.

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She's alright, she's alright.

0: 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Information. Information.
1: Who are you?
0: The new number two.
1: Who is number one?
0: You are number six.
1: 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I am a free man.